Got these songs stuck in your head? Good. Our evil plan is working. Never mind. Variety that rocks. 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
0: Cruise weather.
6: Cruise weather tonight, isolated showers, a southeast wind between 10 to 20, a low of 12. Tomorrow, mostly sunny, a southeast wind between 15 to 25, a high of 25 degrees. Tomorrow night's low, 14. Saturday, mostly sunny, a southeast wind between 15 to 30, a high of 26. Sunday, sunny, a high of 20. And Monday, rain developing, heavy at times, a high of 16.

Sometimes you need a screaming guitar. Sometimes you need a soft piano. Sometimes you need a beat that gets stuck in your head. Sometimes you need variety that rocks. This is Cruise FM.

viral fan-made Fortnite toilet chair, which went viral on TikTok, has apparently resurfaced on Facebook Marketplace. Someone is trying to sell it for a whole lot of money. So it's a folding chair with a hole in it, a Home Depot bucket underneath it, and then PVC pipe attaching the hole and the bucket, which couldn't you just bypass that and go straight into the bucket? Probably. But anyway, someone is trying to sell it for $500. This has got to be a joke. But I bet people have stuff like this for when they're gaming because they don't want to leave their gaming setup. They need to, you know, pit in for a while. So they probably have something like this to use. I think that car manufacturers need to start building toilets in the vehicle. Is that insane? When I was younger, I wanted to create my own car brand. It was going to be called Palomino because horses, that's what you do, I think, with car brands and car models. Mustang, Colt. There was a Colt, wasn't there? Why can I not think of more horses? Anyway, I had the idea of creating a toilet in the front seat, driver's side front seat, and the passenger, if you want to add that in, that can be an add-on, no worries. And then you're just driving, you click a button, the seat opens, you go to the bathroom, you close it back up, and then like a trailer, when you get somewhere, you got to empty it out. That's a good idea, isn't it? Although it might be awkward driving down the highway with your pants down and your passenger sitting there while you're taking care of business.

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and drums. Look at that mama, she got it sticking in the cameraman. Oh, we could have some. And he's up there. What's that? Hawaiian noises. He's banging on the bongos like a chimpanzee. 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
7: Cruise weather tonight, isolated showers, a southeast wind between 10 to 20, a low of 12. Tomorrow, mostly sunny, a southeast wind between 15 to 25, a high of 25 degrees. Tomorrow night's low, 14. Saturday, mostly sunny, a southeast wind between 15 to 30, a high of 26. Sunday, sunny, a high of 20. And Monday, rain developing, heavy at times, a high of 16.
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0: 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Everybody get your hands up. Check it out. Oh, oh, yeah, yeah.
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5: Cruise weather tonight, isolated showers, a southeast wind between 10 to 20, a low of 12. Tomorrow, mostly sunny, a southeast wind between 15 to 25, a high of 25 degrees. Tomorrow night's low, 14. Saturday, mostly sunny, a southeast wind between 15 to 30, a high of 26. Sunday, sunny, a high of 20. And Monday, rain developing, heavy at times, a high of 16.
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2: 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It's like Lethal Weapon, but no explosions.

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0: Cruise weather.
5: Cruise weather tonight, isolated showers, a southeast wind between 10 to 20, a low of 12. Tomorrow, mostly sunny, a southeast wind between 15 to 25, a high of 25 degrees. Tomorrow night's low, 14. Saturday, mostly sunny, a southeast wind between 15 to 30, a high of 26. Sunday, sunny, a high of 20. And Monday, rain developing, heavy at times, a high of 16.
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12: Cruise weather tonight, isolated showers, a southeast wind between 10 to 20, a low of 12. Tomorrow, mostly sunny, a southeast wind between 15 to 25, a high of 25 degrees. Tomorrow night's low, 14. Saturday, mostly sunny, a southeast wind between 15 to 30, a high of 26. Sunday, sunny, a high of 20. And Monday, rain developing, heavy at times, a high of 16.
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8: Cruise weather tonight, isolated showers, a southeast wind between 10 to 20, a low of 12. Tomorrow, mostly sunny, a southeast wind between 15 to 25, a high of 25 degrees. Tomorrow night's low, 14. Saturday, mostly sunny, a southeast wind between 15 to 30, a high of 26. Sunday, sunny, a high of 20. And Monday, rain developing, heavy at times, a high of 16.
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1: Cruise weather today, mostly sunny, a southeast wind between 15 to 25, a high of 25 degrees. Tonight, clear, a southeast wind between 15 to 30 kilometers an hour, gusting up to 34, a low of 14. Tomorrow, mostly sunny, a southeast wind between 15 to 30, a high of 26. Sunday, sunny, a high of 20. And Monday, rain developing heavy, at times a high of 16.
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80s, 90s, and sometimes 2000s, 70s, maybe some odd 60s here and there. Look, if it's great, we play it. 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
1: Cruise weather today, mostly sunny, a southeast wind between 15 to 25, a high of 25 degrees. Tonight, clear, a southeast wind between 15 to 30 kilometers an hour, gusting up to 34, a low of 14. Tomorrow, mostly sunny, a southeast wind between 15 to 30, a high of 26. Sunday, sunny, a high of 20. And Monday, rain developing heavy at times, a high of 16.
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0: Cruise weather.
1: Cruise weather today, mostly sunny, a southeast wind between 15 to 25, a high of 25 degrees. Tonight, clear, a southeast wind between 15 to 30 kilometers an hour, gusting up to 34, a low of 14. Tomorrow, mostly sunny, a southeast wind between 15 to 30, a high of 26. Sunday, sunny, a high of 20. And Monday, rain developing heavy, at times a high of 16.

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that mama, she got it sticking in the cameraman. 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What's that? Hawaiian noises. 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
1: Cruise weather today, mostly sunny, a southeast wind between 15 to 25, a high of 25 degrees. Tonight, clear, a southeast wind between 15 to 30 kilometers an hour, gusting up to 34, a low of 14. Tomorrow, mostly sunny, a southeast wind between 15 to 30, a high of 26. Sunday, sunny, a high of 20. And Monday, rain developing heavy at times, a high of 16.
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0: Mission Control, we're locked in and ready to go. Stand by for launch. Everybody get your hands up. Check it out. Oh, oh, yeah, yeah.
2: Oh, well, anyway, that's the first time that's ever happened to me. 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

0: Cruise weather.
1: Cruise weather today, mostly sunny, a southeast wind between 15 to 25, a high of 25 degrees. Tonight, clear, a southeast wind between 15 to 30 kilometers an hour, gusting up to 34, a low of 14. Tomorrow, mostly sunny, a southeast wind between 15 to 30, a high of 26. Sunday, sunny, a high of 20. And Monday, rain developing heavy, at times a high of 16.
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0: 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I gotta have faith. Faith.
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2: Good morning, everybody. 5:30, 6:30 in Manitoba. Reader here along with Grayson as we get rolling on your Friday morning. Today, partly to mainly sunny and windy, high 25. Mainly clear and windy tonight, low of 14. Tomorrow, mainly sunny and windy, high of 26. Sunday, becoming partly sunny, high of 20. And for Labor Day Monday, an 80% chance of light rain and a high of 16 degrees. Around the region right now, 10 in Broadview-Mooseman, 11 in Russell, 12 in Swan River, 13 in Roblin, 14 in Wynyard, Wadena, and Kelvington. Partly cloudy in the Yorkton-Melville area, south-southeast wind at 9K. The RH is 96% and the temperature is 13 degrees.
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0: The worst hell on earth is waking up 10 minutes before your alarm goes off. It's Grayson Reeder getting going with Cruise FM. I think there's got to be like a range of it, though. Like 10 minutes before your alarm goes off, it's terrible. You wake up and you're like, oh, I can't even doze off for a little bit more. You basically just ought to get out of bed at that point. But like you wake up an hour before, still a little unpleasant. You're like, eh, I could have gotten some more sleep. I can get a little bit more, but it's going to be half even. I think like the 2 hour mark is the sweet spot there. Like, you wake up 2 hours early, you take your phone, check the time or whatever, and you're like, oh, sweet, I can get another 2 hours of sleep. I think that's perfect right there.
1: Well, I woke up about 2:45 this morning, and my alarms start going off at 3 a.m. So, you know, got up quick, took care of business, crawled back into bed, and I just let the snooze buttons do what they did. So I didn't roll out of bed till 3:45 this morning, but I was here by 4:05.
0: That's the way to do it, man.

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1: Good morning. It's 5:50, 6:50 in Manitoba. A new development in the case of a man arrested May 27th following an armed confinement and assault on the Kakwistaha First Nation. 44-year-old Anthony Kinistano was in Broadview Provincial Court Wednesday, where he was committed to stand trial in Yorkton Court of King's Bench at a later date. Swimmers are being told to stay away from the public beach at Annie Laurie Lake near Priestville. The Saskatchewan Health Authority has issued a do not swim advisory due to high levels of E. coli in the water. Health officials say the contamination means swimmer safety cannot be guaranteed. Warning signs are being posted around the beach until tests show the water is fully safe. And Yorkton is looking to modernize its downtown with a new redevelopment plan. Wallace Insights presented the draft document at Monday's City Council meeting. The goal is to refresh a 20-year-old plan to encourage more investment and growth. The plan's primary intensification area targets the downtown core, specifically between Betts Avenue and 6th Avenue. In sports, Saskatchewan Rural 5A 12-a-side high school football action, Yorkton Regional Raider Gritters down the Balgoni Greenall Griffins 20-18. And in the majors, Toronto Blue Jays doubled up the Cleveland Guardians 6-3. Brett Bateman led the way for the Jays with three hits, while Nathan Lucas drove in a two-run double with the bases loaded in the fifth. The Jays have won five of their last six and now are a half game back of Cleveland for the final American League wildcard spot. The Jays open up a weekend series in Kansas City tonight. Cruise weather today, partly to mainly sunny and windy, high 25. Mainly clear and windy tonight, low of 14. Tomorrow, mainly sunny and windy, high 26. Sunday becoming partly sunny, high of 20. And for Labor Day Monday, an 80% chance of light rain and a high of 16 degrees. Around the region right now, 10 in Broadview-Mooseman, 11 in Russell, 12 in Swan River, 13 in Roblin, 14 in Wynyard, Wadena, and Kelvington. Partly cloudy in the Yorkton-Melville area. South-southeast wind at 9K. The RH is 96%. The temperature is 13 degrees. Local news available anytime at sasktoday.ca. I'm Reader, and that's Cruise News.
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0: When people say they're circling the globe, rarely do they mean it literally. It's 94.1 Cruise FM. There is an artist, though, from Germany. She's traveling the globe, started out in Germany, and has been taking a circular path all around the northern hemisphere so far. Finally, hit Saskatchewan.
1: Ah, taking a circular path around the globe and currently visiting the most rectangular place on the planet.
0: Yeah, not to mention probably a lot flatter than the overlanding she's been doing everywhere else. Like, she started out skiing and walking across northern Europe, and this has got to be just a really nice change of pace. Just straight flat land, far as the eye can see. Elle said it's her first time seeing mass agriculture, yeah. And like, it does have to be kind of freaky seeing some fields that are just about as big as your country.
1: Yeah, no. No, yeah, it's an interesting way to see the world.
0: Yeah, she's moving on very shortly, though. It seems like she'll be going through Alberta as her next stop, which is, you know, just such a massive downgrade from Saskatchewan. Not least of which, because they finally have hills over there.

0: Cruise.
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0: 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Speaking of shine, have you ever thought the only thing your phone is missing is a little bit of shininess?
1: I've never had that concern.
0: You and pretty much nobody else on the planet, but hey, Motorola is here to fix that problem.
1: Ah.
0: The Razr 2026, they've got a new version that comes with Swarovski crystals, so you can spend a little bit of extra money on something that you will never see again once you put your case on.
1: Well, just you can bling up your phone, I guess.
0: The brilliant minds of advertising executives, we got to study them in a lab.

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1: Good morning. It's 6:20, 7:20 in Manitoba. A Yellow Quill First Nation man charged in connection with a June 13th shooting in the community that left another man injured has appeared in court again. 26-year-old Kane Chichan was in Rose Valley Provincial Court Wednesday facing several charges, including discharging a firearm with intent and arson, and he was remanded in custody to next Wednesday. New court dates have been set for two men arrested in connection with a break-in and fire that destroyed the Rose Valley Hotel on April 13th. 39-year-old Kevin Paulson of Kelvington was in Rose Valley Provincial Court Wednesday, where he was remanded in custody to September 16th. His co-accused, 22-year-old Dwayne Nepeating of the Yellow Quill First Nation, was remanded in custody to next Wednesday. And Saskatchewan harvest progress reached 18% last week as mostly dry weather early in the week allowed producers to get more crops off the field. The latest provincial crop report says harvest remains below the five-year average of 39%. Rain and local hail later in the week slowed some field work, though moisture conditions improved across much of the province. Producers continue harvesting cereals, pulses, and oilseeds and remain hopeful that favorable weather in the coming weeks will help speed up harvest operations. In sports, in tennis, a pair of Canadians hit the hard court today at the U.S. Open in New York, the final Grand Slam of the tennis season. Leila Fernandez of Laval, Quebec, faces third seed Jessica Pegula this morning in the women's singles tournament. Denis Shapovalov of Richmond Hill, Ontario, plays eighth-seeded Ben Shelton tonight in the men's bracket. Cruise weather. Today, partly to mainly sunny and windy, high 25. Tonight, mainly clear and windy, low 14. Tomorrow, mainly sunny and windy, high 26. Sunday, becoming partly sunny, high of 20. And for Labor Day Monday, an 80% chance of light rain, high of 16. And there is currently a yellow fog advisory in effect for the Yorkton-Melville area. Around the region, 10 degrees in Broadview-Moosomin, 12 in Russell-Roblin and Swan River, 14 in Wynyard, Wadena, and Kelvington. Foggy sky in the Yorkton-Melville area, south-southeast wind at 8K. The RH is 96% and the temperature 13 degrees. Local news available anytime at sasktoday.ca. I'm Reader, and that's Cruise News.
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forever, and that's a mighty long time. But I'm here to tell you, there's something else. The afterworld. 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Day or night.

Very Silent Hill morning out there this morning. We are expecting to get at least partly to mainly sunny and windy today with a high of 25 degrees. Tonight, mainly clear and windy overnight with a low of 14. Tomorrow's going to be mainly sunny and windy with a high of 26. Sunday becoming partly sunny with a high of 20. And then for Labor Day on Monday, an 80% chance of light rain and a high of 16. So it might be Labor Day to spend inside or maybe just spend outside if you enjoy the rain. Right now in Yorkton, though, winds are coming from the south-southeast at 12 kilometers an hour. Humidity is high up there. It's, you know, it's foggy. It's 99%, and the temperature is 14 degrees.

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0: Variety of the Rocks 94.1 Cruise FM. Video games can be pretty complicated these days, right?
1: Yeah, a lot of button combinations and just so much going on.
0: I used to think that too, and then I tuned into a Twitch stream yesterday to see a cow playing video games. Yeah, it's normally the thing that's like, I know there's been a lot of goldfish going through the Pokemon games. Managed to beat a couple of them by sheer luck somehow. But this is like EVE Online, which is this really complicated space simulator. I tried it once and I could not make heads or tails of anything going on. But maybe I guess I'm just dumber than a cow.
1: I don't know. I would have thought that with hooves, about the only game they'd be suited for is like Dance Dance Revolution.
0: Now that would be pretty impressive. Pretty similar setup though. They've got buttons set up all around the little pen they've got this cow staying in. So she just goes around and then she steps on a button. The only issue, cows don't move all that much.
1: No.
0: They moo a lot. They don't move. They end up standing in the same spot for a very long time. So most of the stream is just the owners of the cow sitting around telling the viewers like cow fun facts and being like, hey, this is what she normally does. It is. It's an educational stream, you could call it. And then when she actually does press a button and do something in the game, then it's just like, it's a celebration. That's a party. Maybe I need to give this game another shot. I don't want to be considered dumber than a cow.

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1: Good morning. It's 6:51, 7:51 in Manitoba. One of two men arrested following a June 19th machete attack on the Sapotoyak Cree Nation has appeared in court again. 19-year-old Enrico Barraza was in Swan River Provincial Court Wednesday, where he was remanded in custody to November 4th. A new court date's been set for a Swan River man arrested in connection with a report of shots fired outside a home on the Sapotoyak Cree Nation last December. 34-year-old Joshua Stevens faces numerous charges, and in Swan River Provincial Court Wednesday, he was remanded in custody to October 21st. And the Manitoba government is eliminating child care fees for 4,100 children from low-income families. Starting this month, eligible parents will save up to $2,600 per child annually under the Provincial Child Care Subsidy Program update. The program provides financial support for the cost of care for children ages 12 weeks to 12 years. Eligibility is based on income and family care needs. Manitoba Education Minister Tracy Schmidt says the move supports parents juggling work and everyday responsibilities. In sports, Saskatchewan Rural 5A 12-a-side high school football, Yorkton Regional Raider Gritters down the Balgonie Green All Griffins 20-18. Major League Baseball, Toronto Blue Jays doubled up the Cleveland Guardians 6-3. Brett Bateman led the way for the Jays with three hits, while Nathan Lucas drove in a two-run double with the bases loaded in the fifth to help power the Jays to the win. Toronto's won five of their last six. They sit a half game back of Cleveland for the final American League wildcard spot. The Jays open up a weekend series in Kansas City tonight. Cruise weather, a yellow fog advisory in effect for the York to Melville area. Partly to mainly sunny and windy today, high of 24. Partly cloudy tonight, low 14. Tomorrow, mainly sunny, high 26. Tomorrow night's low 14. Sunday, partly sunny and windy, high 22. For Labor Day Monday, an 80% chance of light rain becoming heavy at times later on, high of 18. And Tuesday, partly sunny with a 30% chance of isolated showers, high of 18 degrees. Around the region right now, 10 in Broadview-Moosomin, 12 in Russell-Roblin and Swan River, 14 in Wynyard, Wadena and Kelvington. Foggy in the Yorkton-Melville area, south-southeast wind at 8K. The RH is 96% and the temperature is 13 degrees. Local news available anytime at sasktoday.ca. I'm Reader, and that's Cruise News.
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0: Alanis Morissette on 94.1 Cruise FM. You ought to know, and honestly, you ought to know better than to try and blackmail her, considering that this song is basically just her airing out a lot of her own business.
1: Yeah.
0: But apparently that's what someone's trying to do. She is suing a former tour manager over an alleged, of course, calculated blackmail campaign.
1: Hmm.
0: Yeah, that's...
1: What for?
0: Well, this tour manager, who, according to the filing, was also pretty terrible at her job, was arrested by British authorities for bringing marijuana or something into the country. Ended up getting all that cleared up. And then a few months later, comes back and is like, hey, you should go to the British and tell them that you were the one who had these drugs, or else I'm going to report you for drug trafficking or something.
1: Okay.
0: And if she didn't do that, she also had the option of paying her tour manager's wages for like 15 years.
1: Ah.
0: Which seems... You know, if you're in, like, a legal trouble and you just want to get the truth out there, probably offering a cash alternative, not the most legally sound decision.
1: It always comes down to money.
0: Exactly. So we'll see how it plays out. She's pushing for a jury decision on this trial. We'll see how it moves forward, if it continues on or if she just kind of drops the whole thing. Ideally, like, that's the best case scenario, where this person just goes out public and says, hey, I was feeling silly, I don't want to blackmail anybody, and no legal troubles have to follow.
1: This person has one hand in Alanis's pocket
0: for it. That was, I think, better than my getting into this

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0: few work hours that make it difficult to get out to the golf course. You know, you're in work all day, and then by the time you get off, it's dark and cold out and just can't get out and play. Well, the Ogden Terriers have an opportunity for you to play some golf late at night next Friday.
1: Glow Golf. 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It's all happening at York Lake Golf and Country Club. Shotgun starts 7 p.m. on September 11th. It is going to be a blast.
0: Yeah, it's going to be a great time. You can get all the details on up on our website, cruiseyorkton.com, under the events page, or at yorktonterriers.com.

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1: Good morning. It's 7:20, 8:20 in Manitoba. Another court appearance has been made by a Yellow Quill First Nation man arrested Monday morning in connection with a firearm seizure. 23-year-old Kynan Dejarle was in Rose Valley Provincial Court Wednesday, where he was remanded in custody to next Wednesday. A Grandview woman has been arrested for allegedly faking a medical note to delay her sentencing hearing on a theft charge. Dauphin police say 42-year-old Amber Fisher falsely claimed she was injured in a crash. She faces three new criminal charges. And Saskatchewan producers affected by wet weather and flooding will have more flexibility under changes announced to the 2026 Agri-Stability Program. Federal Agriculture Minister Heath MacDonald and Provincial Ag Minister David Merritt say farmers can now enroll late in the program until October 1st. The interim payment rate is also increasing from 50 to 75% of expected benefits. The changes are meant to help producers manage production losses, increased costs, and financial challenges caused by excess moisture across parts of the province. In sports, the Montreal Alouettes have another chance to clinch a CFL playoff spot tonight. After failing to clinch their spot last week in Winnipeg, the Alouettes are back home hoping to secure a postseason berth and a home playoff game with a victory over the surging BC Lions. Montreal would also clinch a playoff spot if the Toronto Argonauts lose to the Hamilton Tiger Cats on Monday. Cruise Weather is a presentation of QP 5430, representing over 13,000 health workers in Saskatchewan. Let's work together for better wages, working conditions, and patient care. Taking a look at the forecast, today partly to mainly sunny and windy, high 24. Partly cloudy tonight, low 14. Tomorrow, mainly sunny, high 26. Tomorrow night's low 14. Sunday, partly sunny and windy, high 22. For Labor Day Monday, an 80% chance of light rain becoming heavy at times later on, high of 18. And Tuesday, partly sunny with a 30% chance of isolated showers and high of 18 degrees. Around the region right now, 15 in Wynyard, Wadena, Kelvington, 12 in Broadview, Mooseman, 13 degrees in Russell, Roblin, and Swan River. Foggy sky in the Yorkton, Melville area. South-southeast wind at 9K. The RH is 100% and the temperature is 15 degrees. Local news available anytime at sasktoday.ca. I'm Reader, and that's Cruise News.
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0: Unbelievable storms in Toronto this past little while. I mean, winds that would give us here in Saskatchewan run for our money. And just looking at photos of Rogers Stadium this morning, it's just, ugh, bleachers taken out and just in a really terrible state.
1: Yeah, and the tough part is they're supposed to be having a visit by AC/DC coming up within about a couple of weeks.
0: Yeah, that's, they haven't said anything about like what the cost of repairs is, what their estimated time for all that is. I guess one of the silver linings is they know there's a couple of weeks to sort that out. And I mean, at the very least, the Blue Jays aren't home this week for game time to sort that out. But
1: yeah, well, this stadium isn't affecting the Jays because the Jays play at the Rogers Center, which is a totally different place.
0: That makes no sense. What?
1: There's Rogers Center is the Jay Stadium. Rogers Stadium is this new outdoor venue that they built.
0: Okay.
1: It's a different stadium?
0: Well, then the Blue Jays aren't caring either way. Well, yeah. they're probably caring about their community, but they're good. Sucks for the AC/DC fans. Hopefully they can get it sorted out.

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Still foggy this morning in Yorkton, looking to get at least partly to mainly sunny and windy today with a high of 24 degrees. Tonight's going to be partly cloudy, cooling to a low of 14 overnight. Tomorrow, mainly sunny, a high of 26, overnight low of 14. Sunday, partly sunny and windy with a high of 22. For Labor Day on Monday, an 80% chance of light rain becoming heavy at times later on with a high of 18. Tuesday's going to be partly sunny with a 30% chance of isolated showers and a high of 18 degrees as well. Right now in Yorkton, winds are coming from the south-southeast at 9 kilometers an hour. Humidity is still high up there at 100%, and our temperature is 15 degrees.

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0: Grand Theft Auto 6 might be the biggest game in the world, but exactly one place is not thrilled about it. It's 94.1 Cruise FM, City of Miami, which the game is going to be partially based off of. It's Vice City, which is a very... It's a parody of Miami Vice.
1: Yeah.
0: It's going to be a very Miami-like city in a made-up version of Florida. But the Miami City was not going to be cooperating with a GTA 6 campaign that they wanted to push. They would have had them rebrand the Miami International Airport, wrap the Metro Mover, whatever that thing is, put the Vice City logo on manhole covers. The Miami sheriffs ended up shutting that down. They're like, no, we don't want any part of that. Because I guess their job is to just be massive buzzkills.
2: Well, they're probably worried about, you know, dumbasses trying to go out and steal manhole covers with GTA Vice City logos on them.
0: True. That's probably a fair point. I think that having a GTA 6 manhole cover would actually be kind of sick to just put up on the wall. So yeah, maybe they did make the right decision here. But it's still the lame decision, inarguably.

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1: Good morning. It's 7:50, 8:50 in Manitoba. A new development in the case of a man arrested May 27th following an armed confinement and assault on the Kakawistaha First Nation. 44-year-old Anthony Canistino was in Broadview Provincial Court Wednesday, where he was committed to stand trial in Yorkton Court of King's Bench at a later date. Swimmers are being told to stay away from the public beach at Annie Laurie Lake near Priestville. The Saskatchewan Health Authority has issued a do not swim advisory due to high levels of E. coli in the water. Health officials say the contamination means swimmer safety cannot be guaranteed. Warning signs are being posted around the beach until tests show the water is fully safe. And Yorkton is looking to modernize its downtown with a new redevelopment plan. Wallace Insights presented the draft document at Monday's City Council meeting. The goal is to refresh a 20-year-old plan to encourage more investment and growth. The plan's primary intensification area targets the downtown core, specifically between Betts Avenue and 6th Avenue. In sports, Saskatchewan Rural 5A 12-a-side high school football, Yorkton Regional Raider Gritters down the Balgoni Green All Griffins 20-18. Major League Baseball, Toronto Blue Jays doubled up the Cleveland Guardians 6-3. Nathan Lucas drove in a two-run double with the bases loaded in the fifth, while Brett Bateman had three hits to help power the Jays to the win. Toronto's now won five of their last six and currently sit half a game back of Cleveland for the final AL wildcard spot. The Jays open up a weekend series in Kansas City tonight. Cruise Weather is a presentation of Suncrest College. There is currently a yellow fog advisory in effect for the Yorkton-Melville area. Looking at the forecast, partly to mainly sunny and windy with a high of 24. Tonight, partly cloudy, low of 14. Tomorrow, mainly sunny, high 26. Tomorrow night's low 14. Sunday, partly sunny and windy, high of 22. For Labor Day Monday, an 80% chance of light rain becoming heavy at times later on, high of 18. And Tuesday, partly sunny with a 30% chance of isolated showers, high of 18 degrees. Around the region right now, 12 in Broadview, Mooseman, 13 in Russell, Roblin, and Swan River, 15 degrees in Wynyard, Wadena, and Kelvington. Foggy in the Yorkton-Melville area, south-southeast wind at 9K. The RH is 100%. The temperature is 15 degrees. Local news available anytime at sasktoday.ca. I'm Reader, and that's Cruise News.
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0: The Talking Heads on 94.1 Cruise FM. Have you ever read an Elon Musk tweet without wanting to put your head through a wall?
1: No, it's never happened.
0: It's a unique superpower that he has. Maybe the only thing in the world he's actually good at. Well, there's a documentary on him coming out soon, and David Byrne of The Talking Heads, and also really great solo career, is going to be producing an original song for the documentary, and I'm very split on it, because on the one hand, huge David Byrne fan, pretty much love every song I've ever listened to by him. But on the other hand, the lyrics are entirely word-for-word, perfectly quoted Elon Musk tweets or public statements in general. And it's just, I'm sure it's going to be a good song. I'm sure it's going to sound great. But at the same time, it is going to be the stupidest just stream of conscious nonsense. I just want to know what it sounds like.
1: Here's my question. Is Elon Musk going to get paid as the lyricist?
0: I think there have been legal cases about this before. In the U.S., at least, you cannot, it counts as parody. So you can't get any sort of legal recourse. He can't take this as slander
1: or
0: try and get a songwriting credit on it unless they voluntarily give him one, which would be funny. But on the other hand, giving that man even a cent would be sort of.
1: Yeah, because he's pretty hard up for money.
0: Yeah, exactly. Be kind of spitting in the face of the whole documentary and song takedown combo.

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0: We are now joined by Karina Peterson from the Saskatchewan Rough Riders.
1: Oh, the Riders, they snapped the losing skid. They got that win last weekend over Toronto, and now some momentum heading into the biggest game of the year, the Labor Day Classic.
2: Yeah, absolutely. I mean, exciting to have a win last week, especially heading into the Labor Day Classic, where we've got so much excitement happening and a sold-out crowd. Nothing more we could ask for.
0: It's going to be a fantastic time. And I mean, it's always a real packed day at Mosaic Stadium in the lead-up to the game, especially when that game is the Labor Day Classic.
2: Yeah, absolutely. I mean, we're looking at our biggest crowd of the year. We're excited about the things happening on the footprint. We've got tailgating at the Labor Day Classic for the first time ever, so we're excited for that. And then the park's got some really exciting activations as well. Winnipeg will actually be in town, so we can feed into that rivalry. And then heading in bowl, we've got a game ball delivery by the Canadian Armed Forces. And the CCMAs will be doing a line dancing lesson, both in the park and in stadium. And then at halftime, we've got a summer Pepsi concert series of Favorite Drive.
0: That is going to be a fantastic show. And I mean, of course, we can't say it enough, a fantastic game. The Labor Day Classic always is.
2: Absolutely. It's going to be really exciting.
1: There's nothing quite like that atmosphere. Every year, it just seems to get bigger and bigger all the time. And then you add all those extras on top of it. It's going to make it for such a fun time.
2: Absolutely. The fans are the biggest part of the Labor Day Classic. They always make it so much fun.
0: And fun it's going to be to all our listeners who are going to be attending the game in person. Make sure to cheer loud. And for everybody else watching from home, go Riders, go!

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1: Good morning. It's 8:20, 9:20 in Manitoba. A Yellow Quill First Nation man charged in connection with the June 13th shooting in the community that left another man injured has appeared in court again. 26-year-old Kane Chichan was in Rose Valley Provincial Court Wednesday facing several charges, including discharging a firearm with intent and arson, and he was remanded in custody to next Wednesday. New court dates have been set for two men arrested in connection with a break-in and fire that destroyed the Rose Valley Hotel on April 13th. 39-year-old Kevin Paulson of Kelvington was in Rose Valley Provincial Court Wednesday, where he was remanded in custody to September 16th. His co-accused, 22-year-old Dwayne Nepeating of the Yellow Quill First Nation, was remanded in custody to next Wednesday. And Saskatchewan harvest progress reached 18% last week, as mostly dry weather early in the week allowed producers to get more crops off the field. The latest provincial crop report says harvest remains below the five-year average of 39%. Rain and local hail later in the week slowed some field work, though moisture conditions improved across much of the province. Producers continue harvesting cereals, pulses, and oilseeds and remain hopeful that favorable weather in the coming weeks will help to speed up harvest operations. In sports, the NHL has a new 12-year French language broadcast arrangement in Canada, with TVA Sports securing rights through a sub-licensing agreement between Rogers Communication and Quebecor. Under the agreement, TVA Sports and TVA Sports Direct will air up to 350 regular season games per season, including 32 of the Montreal Canadiens contests, up from 22 last season, while retaining the exclusive French language rights for Habs playoff games. 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Today, partly to mainly sunny and windy, high 24. Partly cloudy tonight, low of 14. Tomorrow, mainly sunny, high 26. Tomorrow night's low 14. Sunday, partly sunny and windy, high 22. For Labor Day Monday, an 80% chance of light rain becoming heavy at times later on, high of 18. And Tuesday, partly sunny with a 30% chance of isolated showers and a high of 18 degrees. Around the region right now, 14 in Broadview, Mooseman, Russell, and Swan River, 15 in Roblin, 16 in Wynyard, Wadena, and Kelvington. Foggy sky in the Yorkton-Melville area. A yellow fog advisory still remains in effect at this hour for the Yorkton-Melville area. South wind at 11K. The RH is 100%. The temperature is 15 degrees. Local news available anytime at sasktoday.ca. I'm Reader, and that's Cruise News.
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0: the Beatles come together on 94.1 Cruise FM, and it's just about time to come together for another great season of hockey. Some great preseason games going this weekend.
1: That's right. Of course, everybody's been busy with training camp, and now the Yorkton Terriers hit the ice tonight for their very first preseason game. They actually crossed the border into Manitoba to square off against the Verdun Oil Capitals. Puck drop 7:30 Manitoba time. Melville Millionaires, they open up their exhibition campaign tomorrow when they welcome the Weyburn Red Wings to CN Community Center. That game gets going at 7 o'clock tomorrow night. And of course, the Swan Valley Stampeders, they've played a couple of preseason contests already, and they are back on the ice tonight in the Paw when they face off against the Northern Manitoba Blizzard. That game is 7 p.m. Manitoba time. So yeah, we're into the preseason. Hockey is just around the corner.

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0: That fog's still sticking around this morning. If you're hitting the road, you'll want to make sure that you are keeping your eyes clear and open. It's going to be partly to mainly sunny and windy today with a high of 24 degrees. Tonight, going to be partly cloudy, dropping to a low of 14 overnight. Tomorrow's also looking to be mainly sunny with a high of 26, an overnight low of 14 degrees. Sunday, partly sunny and windy with a high of 22. For Monday on Labor Day, we have an 80% chance of light rain that could become heavy at times later on, high of 18 degrees. And Tuesday is going to be partly sunny with a 30% chance of isolated showers and that same high of 18 to welcome everybody back after the stat. Right now in Yorkton, winds are coming from the south at 11 kilometers an hour. Humidity is still at 100%. Our temperature is 15 degrees.
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1: Yeah.
0: It looks like a $20 bill. They're taking some bigger swings with it. It's vertical this time around. Not crazy about the portrait orientation, I got to be honest. It's the same as like the $10 bill when they rolled out that new one, but yeah, it features King Charles on it.
1: And Vimy Ridge.
0: Very, very Canadian symbology. There's also on the king side of things, flowers and berries that represent all the different provinces and territories. Mm-hmm. So still the Canadian touch in addition to the foreign monarch.
1: Of course.
0: And it's interesting looking.
1: Yeah, it's got that new, the new, I guess, what do you call it, plastic?
0: Yes, yeah.
1: New. We've had it for a while, but
0: a couple decades at this point.
1: That new look, and I really like the nod to Vimy Ridge on that. Yeah. I think that's very cool.
0: It'll be a little bit before they start to roll out person or nationwide. You probably won't be seeing one in your change anytime soon, but...
1: Yeah, it sounds like it's going to start making its way into circulation by February of next year.

0: From the SaskToday.ca newsroom, this is Cruise News.
1: Good morning. It's 8:51, 9:51 in Manitoba. One of two men arrested following a June 19th machete attack on the Sapotoyak Cree Nation has appeared in court again. 19-year-old Enrico Barassa was in Swan River Provincial Court Wednesday, where he was remanded in custody to November 4th. Meanwhile, a new court date's been set for a Swan River man arrested in connection with a report of shots fired outside a home on the Sapotoyak Cree Nation last December. 34-year-old Joshua Stevens faces numerous charges, and in Swan River Provincial Court Wednesday, he was remanded in custody to October 21st. And the Manitoba government is eliminating child care fees for 4,100 children from low-income families. Starting this month, eligible parents will save up to $2,600 per child annually under the Provincial Child Care Subsidy Program update. The program provides financial support for the cost of care for children aged 12 weeks to 12 years. Eligibility is based on income and family care needs. Manitoba Education Minister Tracy Schmidt says the move supports parents juggling work and everyday responsibilities. In sports, Saskatchewan Rural 5A-12-a-side high school football action. Yorkton Regional Raider Gritters down the Balgonie Greenall Griffins 20-18. Major League Baseball, Toronto Blue Jays doubled up the Cleveland Guardians 6-3. Brett Bateman led the way for the Jays with three hits, while Nathan Lucas drove in a two-run double with the bases loaded in the fifth to help power Toronto to the win. The Jays have won five of their last six and sit a half game back of Cleveland for the final American League wildcard spot. Toronto opens up a weekend series in Kansas City tonight. Cruise weather, a yellow fog advisory still in effect for the listening area at this hour. Today, partly to mainly sunny and windy, high 24. Partly cloudy tonight, low 14. Tomorrow, mainly sunny, high 26. Tomorrow night's low 14. Sunday, partly sunny and windy, high 22. For Labor Day Monday, an 80% chance of light rain becoming heavy at times later on, high of 18. And Tuesday, partly sunny with a 30% chance of isolated showers, high of 18 degrees. Around the region right now, 14 in Broadview, Mooseman, Russell, and Swan River, 15 in Roblin, 16 in Wynyard, Wadena, and Kelvington. Foggy in the Yorkton-Melville area, south wind at 11K. The RH is 100%. The temperature is 15 degrees. Local news available anytime at sasktoday.ca. I'm Reader, and that's Cruise News.
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0: Bigfoot meets John Wick. Sounds like the dreams of a madman, but in actuality is a spec script that's just been picked up and will be made into a movie.
1: That just seems like Mad Libs of movie making. Like, here, we got two buckets of things, of totally different things. Pick one from this bucket, one from this bucket, and we'll just slap them together.
0: Yeah, I mean, that's basically how action movie scripts tend to work. Yeah. For the longest time, it was like, whatever meets Die Hard, now it's whatever meets John Wick. This one at least seems like it's going to be a fun one. I mean, definitely not. It's a Bigfoot John Wick. It's it's not going to be good by any stretch of the imagination. But also, it's going to be Bigfoot as John Wick. It's just stupid fun action.
1: I just want to see this lead to a bunch of, you know, weird franchises like the Loch Ness Monster meets Jackie Chan and, and just turns into something really big.
0: I would love to see a kung fu fighting giant lizard. Kung fu fighting dinosaurs sounds like the greatest unrealized toy line of the 1990s. Right? They should just do that. That should be the sequel to this. Just completely abandon the Bigfoot thing going forward and just be all sorts of cryptids doing action stuff.

0: We are just about through the week here, and that means that we have our staff lunch coming in today at the station, courtesy of Mr. Mike's in Yorkton.
1: My stomach is already rumbling.
0: Yeah, looking forward to that Counselor Shroom Lodge Burger I ordered. Taking advantage of that summer menu while it's still here, but there's a lot of great options on the menu as well.
1: That's right. If you're looking for a great meal or maybe even a nice dessert, you could check out, I believe it's the Key Lime Pie.
0: Yeah, the Lakeside Lime Light Pie.
1: Oh, yes.
0: Oh, that sounds pretty good. I didn't think it would be appropriate to add that on to my order. Might drive up the price a little bit, but it was very tempting to look at it. But I mean, they've got so much on the menu. The Camp Crunch, which as well, the Mess Hall Waffle Fry Nachos just look really good. It can be hard to figure out what to order. If you want some tips on what to order, though, you can see what we've got in the past up on our website, cruiseyorkton.com. 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

0: Cruz.
1: Thanks for the invite, Pete. Should we eat, play a game, go upstairs?
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0: 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Living in a country where Halloween candy isn't getting recalled 2 months before Halloween. Yeah, the U.S. is already recalling chocolate eyeballs and probably more to follow.
1: Hmm.
0: It's crazy living in a country with functioning food inspections. You know, we can have lettuce without worrying about dying of diarrhea or whatever.
1: I guess, it's crazy.
0: To live up north of all that going on. One of those things makes you grateful to be Canadian instead of American.
1: True.
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0: That's the Tragically Hip wrapping up the shift this morning on 94.1 Cruise FM, taking us into the long weekend. And when we get back from the long weekend, we'll be one of us getting back.
1: I'm going to be back on the ag desk, so I will see you soon.
0: It was good having 1 week together, at least. I'll be back with you on Tuesday morning. We'll see you then. Till then, Sean is taking you through the midday towards the long weekend, taking you to him. It's Bon Jovi.

0: the sasktoday.ca newsroom, this is Cruise News.
1: Melville RCMP and the Saskatchewan Coroner's Service are investigating a fatal all-terrain vehicle rollover in the RM of McLeod. Mounties were called to the scene shortly before 10 p.m. on Wednesday, and upon arrival, they found the driver and lone occupant of the ATV, who was pronounced dead at the scene by EMS personnel. The victim has been identified as a 47-year-old Newdorf man. Another court appearance has been made by a Yellow Quill First Nation man arrested Monday morning in connection with a firearm seizure. 23-year-old Kynan Desjarlais was in Rose Valley Provincial Court Wednesday, where he was remanded in custody to next Wednesday. And Saskatchewan producers affected by wet weather and flooding will have more flexibility under changes announced to the 2026 Agri-Stability Program. Federal Agriculture Minister Heath MacDonald and Provincial Ag Minister David Merritt say farmers can now enroll late in the program until October 1st. The interim payment rate is also increasing from 50 to 75% of expected benefits. The changes are meant to help producers manage production losses, increased costs, and financial challenges caused by excess moisture across parts of the province. In sports, in the CFL tonight, Montreal Alouettes have a chance to lock down a playoff spot when they host the BC Lions. Kickoff time 5:30, 6:30 in Manitoba. And in the majors, coming off a series victory over Cleveland, the Toronto Blue Jays open up a weekend series in Kansas City against the Royals. First pitch 6:10, 7:10 in Manitoba. Jameson Taillon takes the mound for Toronto. Daniel Lynch IV will be on the hill for Kansas City. The Jays currently sit half a game back of Cleveland for the third and final American League wildcard spot. Cruise weather today, partly to mainly sunny and windy, high of 24. Partly cloudy tonight, low of 14. Tomorrow, mainly sunny, high 26. Tomorrow night's low 14. Sunday, partly sunny and windy, high 22. For Labor Day Monday, an 80% chance of light rain becoming heavy at times later on, high of 15. And Tuesday, partly sunny with a 30% chance of isolated showers, high of 18 degrees. Around the region right now, 15 in Broadview-Moosomin, 16 in Russell and Roblin, 17 in Swan River, 20 degrees in Wynyard, Wadena, and Kelvington. A bit foggy still in the Yorkton-Melville area, south-southeast wind at 11K. The RH is 99% and the temperature is 15 degrees. Local news available anytime at sasktoday.ca. I'm Reader, and that's Cruise News.
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3: Field to Fork is coming up Friday, September 18th. 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
1: A Dauphin man arrested in connection with two separate assaults in the city in May has appeared in court again. 21-year-old Raiden Oshawi was in Dauphin Provincial Court yesterday, where he was remanded in custody to September 22nd. Police have arrested a Grandview woman for allegedly forging a doctor's note to delay her sentencing hearing. Mounties in Dauphin say 42-year-old Amber Fisher was supposed to appear in court on Wednesday for a theft charge. Her lawyer gave the court a note claiming she was badly hurt in a vehicle crash back in July. A court official followed up with police to investigate. Officers checked their files and found no evidence of any collision. Fisher was arrested without incident on Tuesday. And repairs are underway inside Saskatchewan's Legislative Assembly after water damage was found in the chamber, putting any early return of MLAs on hold. Speaker Todd Gowdy says crews began work Thursday and are expected to finish Tuesday. The cause of the damage remains unclear. The legislature is currently not sitting and is scheduled to return October 27th. Opposition New Democrats have been calling for an earlier return to discuss support for people affected by tariffs and trade tensions. The government has said it will not recall the legislature early. In sports, Conference 2 1A 6-a-side high school football action at 4 p.m. North Valley Eagles on the road to take on the Hanley Sabres. Meanwhile, in Conference 3 9-a-side play, at 4 p.m. the Fort Qu'Appelle Bison are home to the Shaunavon Shadows, while at 7 o'clock the Indian Head Bronx entertain the Lumsden Devils. And two games in Canada West University football, including the Regina Rams in Edmonton to battle the Alberta Golden Bears at 6:30. The other game has the Calgary Dinos home to the UBC Thunderbirds. Cruise weather today, partly to mainly sunny and windy, high 24. Partly cloudy tonight, low 14. Tomorrow, mainly sunny, high 26. Tomorrow night's low 14. Sunday, partly sunny and windy, high 22. For Labor Day Monday, an 80% chance of light rain becoming heavy at times later on, high of 18. And Tuesday, partly sunny with a 30% chance of isolated showers, high of 18 degrees. Around the region right now, 16 in Broadview-Mooseman, 17 in Russell and Roblin, 20 in Swan River, 22 in Wynyard, Wadena, and Kelvington. Cloudy sky in the Yorkton-Melville area, south-southeast wind at 11K. The RH is 96%, the temperature 16 degrees. Local news available anytime at sasktoday.ca. I'm Reader, and that's Cruise News.
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0: It's Incubus. I wish you were here on cruise. It's Sean. It's the Friday before a long weekend, which means it's the perfect day, the perfect opportunity to get yourself some Cameo Pizza. Celebrate the fact that it is a Friday night. Cameo Pizza will deliver to farmers in the field. They're open Tuesday to Friday from 11 a.m. to 9 p.m. and Saturdays 4 to 9 p.m. Closed on Sunday and Monday. You can find a Cameo Pizza over at 101 First Street Ave in Yorkton. Head on over. Get yourself a slice. Get yourself some pizza. Why not, right? It's Friday. Friday is pizza day. In my house, that's when we exclusively get pizza, Friday nights. It's just a great way to end the week.
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1: Melville RCMP and the Saskatchewan Coroner's Service are investigating a fatal all-terrain vehicle rollover in the RM of McLeod. Mounties were called to the scene shortly before 10 p.m. on Wednesday, and upon arrival, they found the driver and lone occupant of the ATV, who was pronounced dead at the scene by EMS personnel. The victim has been identified as a 47-year-old Newdorf man. A teenage boy arrested in connection with the February 18th death of a man on the Star Blanket Cree Nation has appeared in court again. The boy, who cannot be named due to his age, was in Fort Qu'Appelle Provincial Court yesterday, charged with second-degree murder, where he had his matter adjourned to September 17th. Manitoba is expanding rent control rules starting January 1st. The monthly rent exemption threshold is rising to $2,000. The provincial government has also capped the annual rent increase guideline at 3% for that full calendar year. And Saskatchewan residents overwhelmingly support limits on social media for youth, according to a provincial survey. 86% of respondents favor restrictions for children aged 16 and under. Mental Health Minister Lori Carr says the results have been sent to Ottawa. In sports, SJHL preseason action tonight. Yorkton Terriers open up the exhibition schedule on the road when they visit the Verdun Oil Capitals at 7:30 Manitoba time. Elsewhere, Lloydminster Bobcats are home to the Kindersley Clippers, while the Nipawin Hawks welcome the Humboldt Broncos. MJHL preseason at 7 p.m. in the Paw. The Northern Manitoba Blizzard are home to the Swan Valley Stampeders, while the Wewisikapo Wolverines visit the Dauphin Kings. One other game has the Winkler Flyers home to the Steinbach Pistons. And 9 games in Western Hockey League exhibition action, including the Regina Pats in Brandon to take on the Wheat Kings, the Prince Albert Raiders home to the Moose Jaw Warriors, and the Swift Current Broncos playing host to the Saskatoon Blades. Cruise weather today, partly to mainly sunny and windy, high 24. Partly cloudy tonight, low 14. Tomorrow, mainly sunny, high 26. Tomorrow night's low, 14. Sunday, partly sunny and windy, high 22. For Labor Day Monday, an 80% chance of light rain becoming heavy at times later on, high of 18. And Tuesday, partly sunny with a 30% chance of isolated showers and a high of 18. Around the region right now, 17 degrees in Broadview and Mooseman, 21 in Russell and Roblin, 22 in Swan River, 24 in Wynyard, Wadena, and Kelvington. Cloudy in the Yorkton-Melville area, southeast wind at 11K. The RH is 89%, the temperature is 18 degrees. Local news available anytime at sasktoday.ca. I'm Reader, and that's Cruise News.
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0: 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Everybody get your hands up. Check it out. Oh, yeah.
2: Oh, well, anyway,
0: That's the first time that's ever happened to me. I swear. 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
6: Cruise weather today, partly sunny, a southeast wind between 15 to 25 kilometers an hour, gusting up to 40, a high of 24. Tonight, partly cloudy, a low of 14. Tomorrow, mostly sunny, a high of 26. Tomorrow night's low, 14. Sunday, partly sunny, a northeast wind between 25 to 40, gusting up to 45, a high of 22. Monday, some light rain, becoming heavy at time, a high of 18. And Tuesday, partly sunny, some isolated showers, a high of 18. Around the region at this hour, Wynyard, Wadena, and Calvington, 24 degrees. Broadview and Mooseman, 17. Russell and Shoal Lake, 21. Roblin, 21. Swan River, 22. In the Yorkton, Melville area, it's cloudy. There's a southeast wind at 12. The RH percentage is 94, and it's 17 degrees.
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1: Just in case you guys were wondering, it's 112 days until Christmas. 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Honestly, now that I'm having a kid, Christmas is going to start becoming a much more expensive holiday for me. Although it will give me an excuse to buy toys for me to play with. So, you know, I'll take that trade-off. My little girl is going to get a lot of G.I. Joes she didn't ask for.
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1: Happy Friday, everybody. It's Sean. Have you ever had somebody try to insult you, but insulted you in such a weirdly specific way that you weren't offended, you were just kind of confused? I was talking to some buddies about this the other day. I just remember one time when I was living in Yellowknife, I was walking back from covering City Hall, and this guy just out in the road screamed at me, you keep walking, you hatted F-word. He said hatted because I was wearing a baseball hat. So it seemed like he was attacking me for wearing a baseball hat.

I was like, first of all, what did I do to you? Second of all, I've never been attacked for that before. I'd be like, if somebody was insulting me and they just called me glasses, you know, I'd be like, I mean, that's factually correct. I don't know why that's supposed to be an insult.

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4: Cruise weather
5: today, partly sunny, a southeast wind between 15 to 25 kilometers an hour, gusting to 40, a high of 24. Tonight, partly cloudy, a low of 14. Tomorrow, mostly sunny, a high of 26. Tomorrow night's low, 14. Sunday, partly sunny, a northeast wind between 25 to 40, gusting up to 45, a high of 22. Monday, some light rain, becoming heavy at times, a high of 18. And Tuesday, partly sunny, some isolated showers, a high of 18. Around the region at this hour, Wynyard, Wadena, Calvington, 24 degrees. Broadview and Mooseman, 17. Russell and Shoal Lake, 21. Roblin, 21. Swan River, 22. In the Yorkton, Melville area right now, it's cloudy. There's a southeast wind to 11. The RH percentage is 89, and it's 18 degrees.
1: 80s, 90s, and sometimes 2000s, 70s, maybe some odd 60s here and there. Look, if it's great, we play it. It's variety that rocks. 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
6: Cruise weather today, partly sunny, a southeast wind between 15 to 25 kilometers an hour, gusting to 40, a high of 24. Tonight, partly cloudy, a low of 14. Tomorrow, mostly sunny, a high of 26. Tomorrow night's low, 14. Sunday, partly sunny, a northeast wind between 25 to 40, gusting up to 45, a high of 22. Monday, some light rain, becoming heavy at times, a high of 18. And Tuesday, partly sunny, some isolated showers, a high of 18. Around the region at this hour, Wynyard, Wadena, Calvington, 25 degrees. Broadview and Mooseman, 21. Russell and Chul Lake, 24. Roblin, 23. Swan River, 25. In the Yorkton-Melville area right now, it's mostly cloudy. There's a southeast wind to 11. The RH percentage is 85, and it's 20 degrees.
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2: I'm real excited for the new Street Fighter movie. Mm-hmm. Like, real excited. Right. I'm a big fan of Street Fighter. Mortal Kombat, you know, all of that. I wish they would have come up with a Killer Instinct movie. We've talked about that before, but...
3: Yeah, I disagree with you on all fronts, but that's...
2: Whatever. I think it'll probably be better than The Odyssey. Street Fighter,
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3: Oh.
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0: 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And you can head to our website to see all the locations around Yorkton. But I'll tell you this, today it's Mr. Mike's.
1: Oh, yeah?
0: There's the summer menu still there for you to check out. How about this? The Mess Hall Waffle Fry Nachos. Oh, yeah. Get some crispy, spiced waffle fries.
1: Uh-huh.
0: Pico de gallo, or as I like to call it, pico de gallo.
1: Sure.
0: Pickled red onion, crumbled feta, green onions, cheddar, Monterey Jack cheese drizzled with cilantro, garlic aioli, and chipotle Mike sauce. 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
1: I'll tough it out.
0: It's just
1: because that doesn't sound like it's toughing it out at all.
0: It's just part. Yeah, no, you're not toughing it out there.
1: No.
0: Along with the Counselor Shroom Mike Burger, Evan, not that kind of shroom. Counselor Shroom Lodge Burger as well, the Crunch Witch. Desserts like the Lakeside Lime Light Pie. Dude,
1: wow.
0: Mr. Mike's has got it going on.
1: Oh, yeah.

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1: 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We'll talk about that in a few minutes.

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1: Cruise weather today, partly sunny. A southeast wind between 15 to 25 kilometers an hour, gusting up to 40, a high of 24. Tonight, partly cloudy, a low of 14. Tomorrow, mostly sunny, a high of 26. Tomorrow night's low, 14. Sunday, partly sunny, a northeast wind between 25 to 40, gusting up to 45, a high of 22. Monday, light rain becoming heavy at times, a high of 18. And Tuesday, partly sunny, some isolated showers, a high of 18. Around the region at this hour, Wynyard, Wadena, Calvington, 25, Broadview and Mooseman, 21, Russell and Shoal Lake at 24, Roblin, 23, Swan River, 25. In the Yorkton-Melville area right now, it's mostly cloudy. There's a southeast wind at 12. The RH percentage is 81 and it's 21 degrees.
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1: Today marks a very sad anniversary. 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
1: I can't believe it's not butter.
0: Actually, you know what? I'm not a margarine guy. I'll take butter all day.
1: Me too, yeah.
0: But margarine can... Ah.
1: It's all, yeah.
0: Whatever.
1: I get it, though, you know.
0: Oh, sure.
2: Is it better for you?
1: I don't think it is.
0: I don't either. Bryan Adams, though, that's what I'm talking about. Okay. Roll with the Punches tour, hitting up Saskatoon tomorrow. Lights will be there tomorrow. SaskTel Center tomorrow. In Saskatoon. Tomorrow. What? You keep saying tomorrow?
1: Tomorrow.
0: Why?
1: Because you kept saying tomorrow, so I'm just saying tomorrow back.
0: That Bryan Adams is tomorrow?
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9: 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Today, partly sunny, a southeast wind between 15 to 25 kilometers an hour, gusting up to 40, a high of 24. Tonight, partly cloudy, a low of 14. Tomorrow, mostly sunny, a high of 26. Tomorrow night's low, 14. Sunday, partly sunny, a northeast wind between 25 to 40, gusting up to 45, a high of 22. Monday, light rain becoming heavy at times, a high of 18. And Tuesday, partly sunny, some isolated showers, a high of 18. Around the region at this hour, Wynyard, Wadena, Calvington, 25 degrees. Broadview and Mooseman, 21. Russell and Shoal Lake, 24. Roblin, 23. Swan River, 25. In the Yorkton, Melville area right now, it's mostly cloudy. There's a southeast wind at 12. The RH percentage is 81, and it's 21 degrees.
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0: 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That's a Sunday.
1: It is.
0: Starts at Royal Honda parking lot as well. 12:15 in the PM. But by then, it's, you know, it might not be that hot by then. So that might be an okay time to go for a run or a walk.
1: Yeah.
0: You can volunteer as well or just donate. 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
1: The people have spoken.
2: Who?
1: The people.
2: Who are the people?
1: Saskatchewan.
2: Oh,
1: I did
2: that survey in May about the social media and kids.
3: I don't think I got the survey.
2: No, I did. I just didn't fill it out.
1: Pretty sure we all did.
2: You didn't fill it out.
3: No, did you?
2: Yeah, I did.
3: What, just a sucker for government paperwork?
2: I'm not telling you. Yeah, that's right.
3: This love guy government just paperwork. Loves the government, hey?
2: You know me.
3: Loves paying his taxes.
2: Just yes, I do
3: taxes.
2: Love paying my taxes. Thank
3: and
2: you
3: more
2: very much.
3: And more
2: do
3: taxes
2: not
3: on
2: like
3: taxes.
1: Evan doesn't pay his taxes.
3: Oh, no, I do. I just
2: oh,
3: like
2: is that
3: to.
2: Right?
3: Well, think
2: sure
3: about
2: got
3: it. We
2: got
3: to pay our taxes
2: sure,
3: and our tax on everything else.
2: Sure got quiet.
3: Yeah, 60% of our money goes to taxes or whatever it is.
1: But anyway, the provincial government asked everybody about social media and kids,
3: oh, okay.
1: And the results are in. And we'll go through those results shortly.
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6: 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Cruise weather.
11: Cruise weather tonight, partly cloudy, a low of 14. Tomorrow, mostly sunny, a high of 26. Tomorrow night, lows 14. Sunday, partly sunny, a northeast wind between 25 to 40, gusting up to 45, a high of 22. Monday, some light rain, becoming heavy at times, a high of 18. And Tuesday, partly sunny, some isolated showers, a high of 18.
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1: You're not going to believe this, Chad, but we're going to talk about food.
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3: 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I mean, never mind. 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
5: 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No BS pricing and really cool customer care. Coolergroup.ca. That's cooler with a K, obviously.
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0: is going to bring his talent to tell a miracle this year. Now people don't realize this. Huh? Chad, he likes to
1: move
0: play
1: it, move it.
0: Huh?
1: I like to move it, move it.
0: Well, you do with your knees, you know.
1: Well, and I'm going to sing. I like to move it.
0: You like to use your knees and you bang the what are those things called? The clang.
1: Yeah, I've got the cymbals.
0: Well, they're cymbals, but aren't they called something? Are they just called cymbals?
1: Listen, I'm not part of this.
0: You are part of it. It's your talent that you're bringing to tell a miracle.
2: I play the triangle,
0: and you're with your knees with the cymbals. You clang them together, you know? That's what you do.
1: Yeah.
0: I seen it.
1: It's true.
0: I seen it. Mm-hmm. You got to get the extra small ones, though, because your femurs are too small. So they'd be pushing way up on your crotch. But if you actually want to apply for a real talent for Telemiracle, you can do that. We have the link up at cruzyorkton.com, or you can head to Telemiracle's website, upload your video and all the details there for Telemiracle 51.
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